Radio Zlín. 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

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And every once in a while, I start texting, write a paragraph, but then I delete the message. Think about you like a

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1: 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I bring her coffee in the morning. She brings me in a piece. I take her out to fancy restaurants. She takes the sadness out of me. I make her cards on her birthday. She makes me a better man. I take her water when she's thirsty.

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0: 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Pojďte si procvičit mozkové závity. 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

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I burned some bridges on the way. 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
1: 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She brings me in a piece. I take her out to fancy restaurants. She takes the sadness out of me. I make her cards on her birthday. She makes me a better man. I take her water when she's thirsty.